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2: AP News, I'm Ben Thomas. More than 250,000 people marched in cities across France today in support of students demanding more education funding. Charles Dellet has my reports.
3: As pupils again blockaded high schools, large crowds waved flags and placards, gathering in Marseille, Strasbourg and other cities, and clashes erupted in Paris. Riot police firing tear gas at protesters who threw objects and fireworks. Interior Minister Laurent Nunez defended policing methods used against high schoolers despite a growing list of gruesome injuries blamed on officers' riot control weapons. The latest was a 15-year-old boy who lost a hand on Monday in an incident involving a police stun grenade. I'm Charles Deledesma.
2: In Tennessee, attorneys for Krista Pike say the death row inmate is now conscious after her failed execution. In Baltimore,
4: today we're officially launching the construction of the largest new shipyard.
5: President Trump traveled to Sparrows Point in Maryland's Baltimore County to highlight a $3.7 billion investment by a 2 million square foot shipyard that will build components for nuclear powered submarines,
4: including autonomous subs, torpedo tubes, and critical components for our cutting-edge Virginia-class attack submarine.
5: The historic industrial site was founded by Maryland Steel Company and delivered its first ship in 1891. It's being redeveloped as a technology and industrial park. CEO Brian Schimpf says with Arsenal 2, they will return large-scale shipbuilding to a site that can once again define American naval power. Governor Wes Moore, a Democrat, was not allowed to speak at the event, but says he supports the project.
6: This deal will drive $3.7 billion in investment and 14,000 jobs.
5: I'm Jennifer King.
2: An Oscar winner, Eva Marie Saint, has died at her home in Los Angeles at the age of 102. This is AP News.
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1: Hey folks, this is Pastor Brad Morona, and I'd like to invite you to Solid Rock Community Church for our annual Christ Life Bible Conference. 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

I'm Wade McDuffie from Robbins, North Carolina, and 103.1 is certainly one of my wife and I's favorite stations, and we're in our 50s, but what impresses me most about 103.1, my 86-year-old mama, is her favorite station, but also I find my 18-year-old daughter listening to it quite a bit, and so I think you've kind of covered all the demographics at 103.1.

0: That's a great song to listen to from Anne Marie when Dancing with the Stars is in the works. And maybe you're going to take a look at it. Another episode of the 35th season of that dancing competition. I hope you caught it last week when they had their Yacht Rock Night Fun. And tonight is going to be all about doing dances that revolve around music from Mariah Carey. So take a sneak peek at that and also keep listening to Life 103.1 so you don't miss out on a chance to hear from the Turtles and Sammy Johns.
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1: Speaking of timeless favorites, can you think of a song recorded by Janis Joplin when she was 25? By Billy Stewart the year he turned 29? Or the same song by Norah Jones when she was 24? Or the same song recorded by 41-year-old Lana Del Rey when she was 35? Here you go, try this. Summertime by George Gershwin, composed the year he turned 36, in 1934. A song that is timeless indeed. A timeless favorite appreciated by generations of singers and listeners.
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0: Angie Michaels bringing you the sounds of Crowded House while we've been not only making our way through National Taco Tuesday, but also the anniversary of the launch of Instagram that happened in 2010 on this day that did definitely usher in a new era of social media. Maybe for some, the beginning of the end of humanity. And don't forget, we are on the gram too. You can follow us on Instagram and, of course, on Facebook. So I strongly encourage you to do that, especially while the high school football season is in the works. You can take a look at the high school football scoreboard game of the week picks by Thursday on the gram. And you can keep it here on Life 103.1 for timeless favorites tonight from Paul Simon and Laura Branigan.
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2: NCN News, I'm Yvette Johnson. The General Assembly has a one-day special session set for Wednesday to address the tax, to address spiraling fuel prices. At a press conference on housing, Stein says he supports the idea, but says losing the revenue will have consequences.
3: Yeah, it's critical that whatever the legislature does, that they not only provide relief to people at the pump, but that they protect the Department of Transportation's highway work, because we've got to repair our roads. We have to build new roads. We are a growing state.
2: A Wake County judge has entered a default judgment against Holly Christina Photography. The North Carolina Attorney General's office received 228 complaints from customers who paid for wedding photography and videography services they never got. The state is seeking nearly $600,000 in restitution and $1.1 million in civil penalties. Assistant Attorney General Mercedes Restucia told the court.
4: They promised couples packages that included, but was not limited to, 700 edited photographs, a 30 to 45 second social media reel, and over an hour of video footage, including drone coverage of the ceremony.
2: Jury selection continued Tuesday in the murder trial of Miguel Salguero Olivares as the court worked to fill alternate juror seats ahead of opening statements. Several more potential jurors were dismissed as attorneys for the state and defense continued questioning prospective alternates. With Election Day less than a month away, election officials are helping voters sort through questions about their registration, identification, and what they need to have ready before casting a ballot. One question follows a recent mailing from the North Carolina State Board of Elections. Buncombe County Election Services Director Corrine Duncan tells WLOS.
5: It could be that the voter accidentally put in the wrong number, or we did a data entry error too, so that can be on our side too, so we want to make sure that we're working on those.
2: You're listening to NCN News.
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0: This is Peggy Kennedy. I listen to 103.1 all the time at home in my car. I keep track of what's going on in the county and the area. They do a great job.
1: What she said.

been a great day to hear from James Taylor, and more than likely, he'll be joining us again soon. But for now, you're going to keep it on Life 103.1 to enjoy a timeless favorite from Barbra Streisand.

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2: 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Y'all come out and say hello to Blake's Restaurant.
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No, wait, the day before. 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
1: Psst. Yeah, you, it's me, your heart. 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
2: Okay, so we're talking a little bit about vehicle technology, and basically it's a whole bunch of small processors / computers throughout the car that constantly communicate with one another. The technology and the communication between all the modules within the vehicle is necessary so that everything operates in harmony. If you have a problem in one system, it can lock everything down. Something as simple as a window switch can short the data line and just cause problems throughout the whole vehicle. Having the equipment and the knowledge to interpret what it's telling you is the biggest challenge, simply because it's changing so fast. I personally enjoy the challenge to track stuff down and figure it out.
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I'm Roger Epp from Robin. 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Y'all better listen to it too. 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

I'm Tom, the Piper's son. 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
1: Good gracious, Nate's Restaurant. 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
2: NCN News, I'm Mike Riley. North Carolina lawmakers today are expected to vote on a plan to suspend or temporarily reduce the state's gas tax. Governor Josh Stein says he agrees with the idea of suspending the state's gas tax, and he says also farmers need help with diesel.
3: This costly war of choice against Iran that the president led this nation on has resulted in a dramatic uptick in the cost of gas and diesel. It's really hit our farmers hard, which is why I took action.
2: Governor Stein also toured a new affordable housing development in Southeast Raleigh on Tuesday. The governor said the supply of affordable housing should be a priority as North Carolina continues to grow.
3: Home is more than just a roof over one's head. It's a source of stability. It's an anchor in the community of generational wealth.
2: As President Donald Trump arrived back at the White House last night, he told reporters he had a call scheduled with Vladimir Putin.
4: I have a call scheduled, yep.
5: When is that call scheduled for?
4: Very soon. So far, we're in very deep discussions. We'll be able to report about it probably tomorrow.
2: Election Day in North Carolina is coming up on November 3rd, and according to the polling and political pundits, Roy Cooper is the favorite to win the U.S. Senate seat. Western Carolina University professor Chris Cooper told NCN News.
6: Put on top of that, that Roy Cooper is a strong candidate who's been elected since, the Cosby Show was on the air. And I think you've got yourself a pretty tough situation for any Republican.
2: North Carolina Secretary of State Elaine Marshall reports historic growth and new business creation, a record high of 100,000 new businesses in the first three quarters of 2026. She tells NCN News.
7: For year to date, we've done about 157,000. Actually, for the month of September, it was 17,141, and that is a record for the month of September.
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8: This morning we start out on the cool side. Enjoy it as we get out the door. It feels like fall. Temperatures, they'll make it into the mid to upper 70s this afternoon under a sunny sky. Overnight we're mainly clear. Temperatures in the low to mid 50s. Then we're warmer heading into Sunday. Highs about 80 to 85 degrees. Clouds increase Friday. Rain creeps south to north Saturday night into Sunday. I'm meteorologist Chris Michaels in the NCN Weather Center.

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3: Bye week for the Carolina Panthers. They're back to action a week from this Sunday at Philadelphia. Carolina added to the practice squad Tuesday after trying out 9 different players. Former Cardinal Marco Wilson will join the defensive backs room. NHL Taylor Hall scored twice, leading the Hurricanes past the Canadiens 6-4. 5-1 Campbell football up a spot to number 17 in the FCS Stats Perform top 25 rankings. The Camels have this week off and return a week from Saturday at home against Towson. The Dodgers beat the Braves 3-1 to take a 2-1 series lead in the best of 5 NLDS. LA will look to clinch this Wednesday night in Game 4 at Atlanta. Tyler Mahle expected to start for the Braves. The righty expected to go up against Dodgers ready Tyler Glasnow. Yoshi Yamamoto struck out 10 over 7 innings last night while Kike Hernandez hit a 2-run homer. Yamamoto dominated the much-anticipated matchup with Atlanta ace Chris Sale, who allowed 3 runs and 7 hits over 5 innings.
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7: This morning, starting out with a fall chill in the air. Temperatures in the 40s for most of the area, at least early in the morning. Heading into the afternoon, warmer, mostly sunny, low humidity, and highs in the mid to upper 70s. Overnight, we'll call it comfortably cool. Temperatures low to mid 50s, then highs in the low to mid 80s heading into Thursday. Clouds increase Friday, with rain increasing from south to north Saturday night into Sunday due to a tropical system to the west. I'm meteorologist Chris Michaels in the NCN Weather Center.
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4: This morning we start out on the cool side. Enjoy it as we get out the door. It feels like fall. Temperatures, they'll make it into the mid to upper 70s this afternoon under a sunny sky. Overnight we're mainly clear. Temperatures in the low to mid 50s. Then we're warmer heading into Sunday. Highs about 80 to 85 degrees. Clouds increase Friday. Rain creeps south to north Saturday night into Sunday. I'm meteorologist Chris Michaels in the NCN Weather Center.
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3: AP News, AP News, I'm Marcela Sanchez. Cornell University trustees have announced that former Deputy Attorney General Sally Yates will review how the university handles sexual misconduct complaints. Cornell officials have been criticized for their response to a complaint from a woman who told campus police in 2024 that she had been sexually assaulted by multiple Chi Phi fraternity brothers. New York's attorney general is conducting a criminal investigation, and the governor has called for an independent review. In Tennessee, lawyers for Krista Pike say she's conscious after her failed execution. The AP's Ed Donahue has more.
4: Her lawyers say Krista Pike is conscious after her failed execution in Tennessee. In a statement, the lawyers say Pike is awake and speaking as she receives treatment at a hospital. They express gratitude for the first responders and the medical team at the hospital, who they say treated Krista like a human and have provided exceptional care to her. Pike survived two doses. As Tennessee for the 1995 killing of classmate Colleen Slemmer. The lethal injection drug didn't kill her, but her lawyers say her arms were left burned and blistered. The lawyers want Tennessee Governor Bill Lee to commute Pike's sentence to life in prison without parole. I'm Ed Donahue.
3: After a roughly year-long process, Skydance-owned Paramount has closed its $81 billion takeover of Warner Brothers Discovery. Beyond Hollywood, the mega merger will bring CBS and CNN under the same roof. The Royal Swedish Academy of Sciences is awarding the Nobel Prize in Chemistry today. The Medicine and Physics Awards this week have recognized studies of brain activity and neutrinos. The Literature Prize is set to be awarded tomorrow, while the Peace Prize will be announced Friday. The Economics Prize will be the final of this year's Nobels when it's announced on Monday. This is AP News.
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9: This morning, starting out with a fall chill in the air. Temperatures in the 40s for most of the area, at least early in the morning. Heading into the afternoon, warmer, mostly sunny, low humidity, and highs in the mid to upper 70s. Overnight, we'll call it comfortably cool. Temperatures low to mid 50s, then highs in the low to mid 80s heading into Thursday. Clouds increase Friday, with rain increasing from south to north Saturday night into Sunday due to a tropical system to the west. I'm meteorologist Chris Michaels in the NCN Weather Center.
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That is Carole King off of Tapestry, I Feel the Earth Move, and Steve Kelly moving through this Wednesday morning with you. It is October 7th. Here's the Trogs, Love Is All Around, Life 103.1.

0: There's Bob Seger here at Life 103.1. Steve Kelly with you. 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
2: Bye week for the Carolina Panthers. They're back to action a week from this Sunday at Philadelphia. Carolina added to the practice squad Tuesday after trying out 9 different players. Former Cardinal Marco Wilson will join the defensive backs room. NHL Taylor Hall scored twice, leading the Hurricanes past the Canadiens 6-4. 5-1 Campbell football up a spot to number 17 in the FCS Stats Perform top 25 rankings. The Camels have this week off and return a week from Saturday at home against Towson. The Dodgers beat the Braves 3-1 to take a 2-1 series lead in the best of 5 NLDS. LA will look to clinch this Wednesday night in Game 4 at Atlanta. Tyler Mahle expected to start for the Braves. The righty expected to go up against Dodgers righty Tyler Glasnow. Yoshi Yamamoto struck out 10 over 7 innings last night while Kike Hernandez hit a 2-run homer. Yamamoto dominated the much-anticipated matchup with Atlanta ace Chris Sale, who allowed 3 runs and 7 hits over 5 innings.
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7: This morning we start out on the cool side. Enjoy it as we get out the door. It feels like fall. Temperatures, they'll make it into the mid to upper 70s this afternoon under a sunny sky. Overnight we're mainly clear. Temperatures in the low to mid 50s. Then we're warmer heading into Sunday. Highs about 80 to 85 degrees. Clouds increase Friday. Rain creeps south to north Saturday night into Sunday. I'm meteorologist Chris Michaels in the NCN Weather Center.
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Life 103.1 is awesome. 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It plays the best music, songs that I know and I enjoy. Thank you so much.

0: 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And let's see what's going on from our community calendar. Lee County Community Orchestra is opening up their new season with Once Upon a Time at the Mann Center in Sanford this weekend, Saturday and Sunday. Saturday 7:30, Sunday at 3 o'clock. 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That's what's going on, Life 103.1.
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6: This morning, starting out with a fall chill in the air. Temperatures in the 40s for most of the area, at least early in the morning. Heading into the afternoon, warmer, mostly sunny, low humidity, and highs in the mid to upper 70s. Overnight, we'll call it comfortably cool. Temperatures low to mid 50s, then highs in the low to mid 80s heading into Thursday. Clouds increase Friday, with rain increasing from south to north Saturday night into Sunday due to a tropical system to the west. I'm meteorologist Chris Michaels in the NCN Weather Center.
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0: That's Celine Dion, When I Fall in Love, from Life 103.1. Love that you're starting your morning with us. I'm Steve Kelly. I got the Brothers Johnson for you. The Flying Machine, Steeler's Wheel, all coming up in our next set, Life 103.1.
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2: Reading for pleasure can bring far greater benefits. Those range from educational to health benefits, including brain health and staving off dementia. University of Cambridge researchers teamed with a charity established by Queen Elizabeth to encourage reading. The study found it doesn't matter what we read as long as it's for enjoyment. Authors say reading ought to be encouraged from a young age, but they say reading can bring benefits throughout our lives and into old age. The findings come at a time when reading among children is at its lowest level since records began, possibly because of electronic gaming and online distractions. Reading for pleasure, on the other hand, promotes fewer mental health problems and better quality of sleep.
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6: This morning we start out on the cool side. Enjoy it as we get out the door. It feels like fall. Temperatures, they'll make it into the mid to upper 70s this afternoon under a sunny sky. Overnight, we're mainly clear. Temperatures in the low to mid 50s. Then we're warmer heading into Sunday. Highs about 80 to 85 degrees. Clouds increase Friday. Rain creeps south to north Saturday night into Sunday. I'm meteorologist Chris Michaels in the NCN Weather Center.
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2: NCN News, I'm Mike Raley. The General Assembly has a one-day special session set for Wednesday to address the spiraling fuel prices. At a press conference on housing, Governor Josh Stein says he supports the idea, but he says there are also other ways to help with high prices.
3: I have been focused on affordability. I've asked them to join me in dealing with affordability. I had a worker family tax cut. I had a child tax credit. They did not include those things. Instead, they continue to have tax giveaways to big corporations.
2: Speaking with reporters before boarding Marine One, President Trump was asked if he'll repay federal money already spent on campaign ads.
4: The ads were really good. They were promotion for the country, done by many presidents before, so we'll decide.
2: Tropical storm Iaisa has now formed in the southern Gulf and is now likely to become the first hurricane of the Atlantic season. The storm is expected to bring rain to North Carolina. Julie Walker reports on a big merger.
5: It's official. Skydance-owned Paramount has closed its $81 billion takeover of Warner Brothers Discovery. The company's completed the deal Tuesday, ushering in a new Hollywood giant with the now shorter Skydance name.
2: While Asheville police say violent crime has declined, U.S. Attorney Russ Ferguson says the seriousness of some crimes and the age of people involved remain major concerns. Ferguson, the U.S. Attorney for North Carolina's Western District, told WLOS.
6: Crime is going down, but what I worry about, what keeps me up at night, is the seriousness of the crime. So, you know, one very serious crime is a low statistic, but it's still a person's life at the end of the day.
2: We're now hearing from the state attorney general after a judge entered a default judgment against Holly Christina Photography. Jeff Jackson tells us.
7: They're trying to wish away the court and the attorney general's office, and that's just not going to work.
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9: This morning, starting out with a fall chill in the air. Temperatures in the 40s for most of the area, at least early in the morning. Heading into the afternoon, warmer, mostly sunny, low humidity, and highs in the mid to upper 70s. Overnight, we'll call it comfortably cool. Temperatures low to mid 50s, then highs in the low to mid 80s heading into Thursday. Clouds increase Friday, with rain increasing from south to north Saturday night into Sunday due to a tropical system to the west. I'm meteorologist Chris Michaels in the NCN Weather Center.
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There's James Taylor, the song written by his friend, Carole King. You've got a friend. I'm Steve Kelly with you. Music news coming up in just a few. Here's Tommy James and the Shondells from Life 103.1.

0: That's Sade with Paradise here at Life 103.1. And good morning, Steve Kelly with you. It is October 7th, time for the morning music news. Let's begin in 1968, long before the national anthem became a performance piece. Puerto Rican singer Jose Feliciano makes waves when he does a slow jazzy version before Game 5 of the World Series before the Tigers and the Cardinals. Again, this day back in 1968. This day in 1978, Billboard magazine reveals Marvin Gaye has declared bankruptcy twice in the past year. That was again 1978. Merle Haggard marries his third wife, Leona Williams, a bass player and singer with Loretta Lynn's band. That was back in 1978. And the Rolling Stones play their new single, Beast of Burden, on Saturday Night Live, also back in 1978. Led Zeppelin guitarist Jimmy Page is given a one-year suspension sentence for drug possession. That was in 1982. The documentary Imagine John Lennon, commissioned by Yoko Ono, opened in theaters this day in 1988. And in 1995, Peter Frampton kicks off a tour in Boston 3 days before the release of Frampton Comes Alive 2, the sequel to the amazing Frampton Comes Alive. Once again, that was 1995. And in 2016, the Rolling Stones play the first night of the Desert Trip Festival, which also features Bob Dylan, Paul McCartney, Neil Young, Roger Waters, and The Who. The six-day event takes in $160 million, making it the highest-earning music festival ever. Once again, that was 2016.
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6: This morning we start out on the cool side. Enjoy it as we get out the door. It feels like fall. Temperatures, they'll make it into the mid to upper 70s this afternoon under a sunny sky. Overnight we're mainly clear. Temperatures in the low to mid 50s. Then we're warmer heading into Sunday. Highs about 80 to 85 degrees. Clouds increase Friday. Rain creeps south to north Saturday night into Sunday. I'm meteorologist Chris Michaels in the NCN Weather Center.

0: Leanne Womack, I hope you dance on Life 103.1 WLHC. What's going on from our community calendar? Victory Community Baptist Church in Carthage. They're having a yard sale this Saturday from 10 until 3. You're invited. 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That's what's going on. 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
2: The Dodgers beat the Braves 3-1 to take a 2-1 series lead in the best-of-five NLDS. L.A. will look to clinch this Wednesday night in Game 4 at Atlanta. Tyler Mahle expected to start for the Braves. The righty expected to go up against Dodgers righty Tyler Glasnow. Yoshi Yamamoto struck out 10 over 7 innings last night while Kike Hernandez hit a 2-run homer. Yamamoto dominating the much-anticipated matchup with Atlanta ace Chris Sale, who allowed 3 runs and 7 hits over 5 innings. Bye week for the Carolina Panthers. They're back to action a week from this Sunday in Philadelphia. Carolina added to the practice squad Tuesday after trying out 9 different players. Former Cardinal Marco Wilson will join the defensive backs room. NHL Taylor Hall scored twice, leading the Hurricanes past the Canadiens 6-4. 5-1 Campbell football up a spot to number 17 in the FCS Stats Perform top 25 rankings. The Camels have this week off and return a week from Saturday at home against Towson.
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8: This morning, starting out with a fall chill in the air. Temperatures in the 40s for most of the area, at least early in the morning. Heading into the afternoon, warmer, mostly sunny, low humidity, and highs in the mid to upper 70s. Overnight, we'll call it comfortably cool. Temperatures low to mid 50s, then highs in the low to mid 80s heading into Thursday. Clouds increase Friday, with rain increasing from south to north Saturday night into Sunday due to a tropical system to the west. I'm meteorologist Chris Michaels in the NCN Weather Center.

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0: There's Bette Midler, the song that, if you remember, was released right around the same time the U.S. was involved in the Middle East war against Iraq and the Kuwait situation. That sort of became an anthem for the troops. I'm Steve Kelly. 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
2: 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One key point is that lime does not work instantly. The chemical reactions that neutralize soil acidity are influenced by temperature. In warm soils, lime reacts quickly, sometimes in just a few weeks. 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That will tell you if lime is actually needed and how much to apply. Overliming can cause problems too, so it's important to follow these recommendations. Lime can be one of the most cost-effective steps you take to improve soil conditions. 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
10: 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This morning we start out on the cool side. Enjoy it as we get out the door. It feels like fall. Temperatures, they'll make it into the mid to upper 70s this afternoon under a sunny sky. Overnight, we're mainly clear. Temperatures in the low to mid 50s. Then we're warmer heading into Sunday, highs about 80 to 85 degrees. Clouds increase Friday. Rain creeps south to north Saturday night into Sunday. I'm meteorologist Chris Michaels in the NCN Weather Center.

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2: AP News, I'm Marcela Sanchez. Some students at Cornell University are calling for President Michael Kotlikoff to resign over the Ivy League school's handling of an alleged fraternity house gang rape in 2024. The Cornell Faculty Senate says it plans to vote on a resolution of no confidence in the university administrators. Kotlikoff has come under scrutiny after a woman identified in court documents as Jane Doe filed a lawsuit last month alleging she was sexually assaulted by multiple members of the Chi Phi fraternity 2 years ago. President Trump has announced a shipyard deal in Baltimore. AP correspondent Jennifer King reports.
3: Today we're officially launching the construction of the largest new shipyard.
4: President Trump traveled to Sparrows Point in Maryland's Baltimore County to highlight a $3.7 billion investment by Anduril Industries, which plans a new 2 million square foot shipyard that will build components for nuclear powered
3: subs, torpedo tubes, and critical components for our cutting-edge Virginia-class attack submarine.
4: The historic industrial site was founded by Maryland Steel Company and delivered its first ship in 1891. It's being redeveloped as a technology and industrial park. CEO Brian Schimpf says with Arsenal 2, they will return large-scale shipbuilding to a site that can once again define American naval power. Governor Wes Moore, a Democrat, was not allowed to speak at the event, but says he supports the project. I'm Jennifer King.
2: Henri Kagan and Kenzo Soai have won the Nobel Prize in Chemistry for their work on mirror images in chemical molecules. The Royal Swedish Academy of Sciences announced the winners in Stockholm today. U.S. futures are retreating and bond yields are climbing again after a barrel of oil ticked back above $100 a barrel. This is AP News.
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That is Eric Carmenol by myself, and hello and good morning. You're never alone when you have us on your radio. Steve Kelly here. This is Eddie Floyd, Knock on Wood, Life 103.1.

0: That's Alabama, Take Me Down from Life 103.1. Steve Kelly with you. Well, we're talking Tropical Storm Isaias today, forming in the Gulf of Mexico and approaching the northern Gulf of Mexico. Probably around Friday, it should become a hurricane. Up until now, it's been a quiet season for hurricanes and tropical storms. Isaias would be the first hurricane of the season, the ninth named storm. So the Gulf Coast area is right now keeping an eye out, and they've got all those spaghetti models showing which way it could go. Really no way to know exactly at this point, but something to be aware of as we head toward the weekend. Isaias, a tropical storm right now. All right, we've got more timeless favorites coming up after the break here at Life 103.1.
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I'm Joan Shattuck from Aberdeen. I listen to 103.1. It's the first thing I do in the morning is to put that station on, and it is on all day long. I just love it.

0: The band is Squeeze. That is Tempted here at Life 103.1 WLHC. And Steve Kelly with a look at our community calendar for you. Sanford Central High School, class of 1976. They are getting ready for their 50th high school reunion with a big weekend full of activities, including a reunion celebration on October 17th at the John B. Thomas Gathering Place. 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It's the weekend again of October 17th. 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

0: That is Sting, Fields of Gold, Life 103.1. Steve Kelly going to make way for Robin O'Brien. She is ready to go. She takes over at the top of the hour. I'll see you back at 3 here at Life 103.1.
1: Hey, folks, this is Pastor Brad Morona, and I'd like to invite you to Solid Rock Community Church for our annual Christ Life Bible Conference this coming Sunday, October the 11th through Wednesday, October the 14th. 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
2: NCN News, I'm Mike Rayleigh. The General Assembly has a one-day special session set today to address the spiraling fuel prices. At a press conference on housing, Governor Stein said,
3: yeah, it's critical that whatever the legislature does, that they not only provide relief to people at the pump, but that they protect the Department of Transportation's highway work, because we've got to repair our roads.

0: We have to build new roads. We are a growing state.
1: Election Day in North Carolina is coming up on November 3rd, and according to polling and political pundits, Roy Cooper is the favorite to win the U.S. Senate seat in North Carolina. Western Carolina University professor Chris Cooper tells NCN News.
2: But on top of that, Roy Cooper is a strong candidate who's been elected since, the Cosby Show was on the air. And I think you've got yourself a pretty tough situation for any Republican.
1: North Carolina Secretary of State Elaine Marshall reports that historic growth in new business creations and well surpassing 100,000 new businesses in the first half of 2026, a record high for the state. She tells NCN News.
3: Folks are seeing this as a great opportunity place. We make it easy for them to file and register. So we're excited about what this means for North Carolina's economy, assuming these turn out to be successful businesses in the long run.
1: While Asheville police say violent crime has declined, U.S. Attorney Russ Ferguson tells WLOS.
4: So it's not like with a lot of our violent crime, it's not unusual to find out that different people involved have organized drug activity.
1: Nobel Committee for Chemistry member Peter Somfy says it is hard to overstate the achievement of two researchers who won the Nobel Prize in Chemistry today.
5: The most important part is the contribution to our understanding about molecular chirality, that is basic research. In having said that it is basic research, it's also incorporated in every development.
1: You're listening to NCN News.
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0: Hold Me in Fleetwood Mac on Life 103.1. I'm Robin O'Brien. Wednesday is here. I hope your Wednesday's off to a great start. I hope you're happy and healthy. I'm happy to be here playing your timeless favorites till 3 o'clock this afternoon. Kinda excited. I have a new sound effect. You want to hear it? Sounds like this. You recognize it, I hope. If you're a Price is Right fan, you'll be hearing that in the future, I guarantee it. Coming up today, a lost wallet is found. Regifting, yay or nay? And next hour, a debut song that's a new to our playlist song on Life 103.1. Terry Gibbs on the way. Later this hour, the Bee Gees.
1: 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Douglas Burkett will present his photographs and talk about native bees. 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

0: That's Mike Reno and Ann Wilson, Almost Paradise on Life 103.1. The Moody Blues before that with Go Now. On the way, Greg Allman.
1: Good gracious, Blake's Restaurant. 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
2: AP News. Good morning, I'm Ed Donahue. Tropical storm Isaias has formed off eastern Mexico. Forecasters say it's expected to strengthen into the first hurricane of the Atlantic season before hitting the Gulf Coast later in the week. The storm is on track to tie or break a 121-year-old record as the latest first Atlantic hurricane of the season. Eric Blake is at the National Hurricane Center.
3: There's a really increasing risk of heavy rainfall, storm surge, high wind impacts along some portion of the northern Gulf Coast. We urge people to keep following the situation, as watches could be issued later today.
2: Landfall is expected late Friday or early Saturday between southeastern Louisiana and the Florida Panhandle. New York Mayor Zoran Mamdani marked the anniversary of the October 7th attacks with a statement.

0: denouncing Hamas for committing horrific war crimes and characterizing Israel's military response as a devastating ongoing genocide in Gaza. Naftali Bennett is a former prime minister of Israel.
1: Colossal failure of the state of Israel, which was established to defend Jews in our land.
0: Henri Kagan and Kenzo Sawai are the Nobel Prize winners in chemistry for untangling mysterious mirror images in molecules, a discovery that has been used to develop countless drugs and transform modern medicine. Sawai is at the Tokyo University of Science.
2: I'm very excited to receive the very nice news. Nobel Prize. Of course, this is the most exciting one of the most exciting days in my life.
0: They found a way to make chemistry pick a side, designing and manipulating reactions to produce the desired mirror image. More information at apnews.com. This is AP.
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0: A debut song this week on Life 103.1, that's Night Ranger and Sister Christian. On the way, Bob Dylan, and later this hour, Jerry and the Pacemakers.
1: Hey folks, this is Pastor Brad Morona, and I'd like to invite you to Solid Rock Community Church for our annual Christ Life Bible Conference. 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

0: Elton John Club at the end of the street on Life 103.1. 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

0: That's Rob Thomas and Street Corner Symphony on Life 103.1. Linda Ronstadt and the Stone Ponies before that, Different Drum. On the way, Paul Davis.
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2: 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One key point is that lime does not work instantly. The chemical reactions that neutralize soil acidity are influenced by temperature. In warm soils, lime reacts quickly, sometimes in just a few weeks. In cooler soils, the reactions slow down and full benefits may not be seen until spring. This is why applying lime in the fall or winter is often recommended. Even though the reaction is slow at first, winter rain and freeze-thaw cycles help break down the lime particles. 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If you're considering planting, start with a soil test. That will tell you if lime is actually needed and how much to apply. Overliming can cause problems too, so it's important to follow these recommendations. Lime can be one of the most cost-effective steps you take to improve soil conditions. For more information, contact your local Cooperative Extension office.
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2: MCN News, I'm Mike Raley. A suspension of the state 41-cent per gallon gas tax is moving quickly through the General Assembly. Speaking to reporters at the legislative building, State Senate President Pro Tem Phil Berger said,
3: "We had to balance the cost of the suspension to the transportation budget. We didn't want to do something that would impair the transportation budget or stop projects that are already slated to go forward."
2: Israelis have gathered at intersections today, bomb shelters, and the sites of music festival that Hamas-led militants overran on October 7th, 2023. Governor Josh Stein toured a new affordable housing development in Southeast Raleigh on Tuesday.
4: "We're one of the fastest growing states in the nation. In Wake County, the gap is anticipated to be 110,000 units. That's why we must build more homes of all types to meet different families' needs."
2: Tropical storm Isis has formed in the southern Gulf. The storm is expected to bring rain to North Carolina. National Weather Service meteorologist Nick Petro.
5: It is forecast by our National Hurricane Center to become a hurricane overnight tonight. And the forecast is for it to become a very strong Category 2 hurricane during the day tomorrow.
2: The FBI and the U.S. Attorney's Office has confirmed they have an active investigation related to Charlotte-Mecklenburg schools. CMS Chief Financial Officer Kelly Klutz recently told the school board,
6: "We've had some non-compliance issues with our EC department over the last year. There were some concerns, and those have been being addressed over the period of time. We escalated the concern to the superintendent."

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5: We're tracking Isaias and the potential for rain across our area over the weekend. Tropical moisture arrives late Saturday and continues through Sunday. No rain today, though. Plenty of sunshine. High temperatures climb into the middle 70s. Clear skies overnight tonight. Temperatures cool down into the lower 50s. It's a sunny day on Thursday, but it's a warm afternoon with highs in the mid-80s. I'm meteorologist Amy Wilmoth in the NCN Weather Center.
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0: Bonnie Tyler right there, and Total Eclipse of the Heart on Life 103.1. I'm Robin O'Brien, a carpenter working on a renovation project at a Nova Scotia home made an unusual discovery, a wallet that had been lost by its owner 51 years earlier. Matty Goldsmith was working with his crew at a home in Dartmouth when he discovered the wallet beneath the floors. It contained a driver's license, Dartmouth High School student ID, handwritten birth certificate, as well as a single dollar bill and a ticket to a 1975 theater production of Hamlet. Goldsmith took to social media in an attempt to find the wallet's owner, and his post came to the attention of Donna Gilroy. She recognized the wallet's contents as belonging to her husband, Richard Gilroy. Gilroy said he recalls losing his wallet at the house 51 years earlier, but some of the billfold's contents surprised him. He said he does not remember attending Hamlet in 1975, but he was impressed by the $1.50 ticket price. Sanford Townsend Band on the way later this hour. Smokey Robinson and the Miracles.
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6: High pressure over us means the weather stays nice for the next few days. We do have some tropical moisture that arrives late Saturday, and that will be our next opportunity for rain. It's a sunny day today. High temperatures climb into the middle 70s this afternoon. Clear skies and comfortable tonight. Temperatures fall into the lower 50s. It's sunny and warmer Thursday with high temperatures back in the mid 80s. I'm meteorologist Amy Wilmoth in the NCN Weather Center.
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0: More Than I Can Say, that's Leo Sayer on Life 103.1. Before that, Mama Said from the Shirelles. 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Doors will open at 5:30 with dinner starting at 6. 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

0: That's My Lady Soul and The Temptations on Life 103.1. Before that, Martha Reeves and the Vandellas, Jimmy Mack. Coming up, Dobie Gray.
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2: We're tracking Isaias and the potential for rain across our area over the weekend. Tropical moisture arrives late Saturday and continues through Sunday. No rain today, though. Plenty of sunshine. High temperatures climb into the middle 70s. Clear skies overnight tonight. Temperatures cool down into the lower 50s. It's a sunny day on Thursday, but it's a warm afternoon with highs in the mid-80s. I'm meteorologist Amy Wilmoth in the NCN Weather Center.
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5: AP News. I'm Ed Donahue. Russian authorities are keeping a tight lid on information about last week's suspicious death of a lab worker in Siberia that has been surrounded by secrecy and claims that it could have been caused by pneumonic plague. The World Health Organization's Dr. Tedros Adhanom Ghebreyesus wants to know more.
6: WHO has requested further information on the lab tests conducted on the individual who died and the contacts, more detail on what prompted the public health measures, and details about the health status of the contacts.
5: President Trump says he will speak about the issue very soon with Russian President Vladimir Putin. Russian missiles and drones have pounded Kyiv and other Ukrainian regions, killing at least 24 civilians, including 4 children. Tropical weather could reach the U.S. this weekend.
7: Tropical storm Isaias is off the coast of Mexico and forecast to strengthen into the first hurricane of the Atlantic season before hitting the U.S. Gulf Coast specialist Eric Blake.
8: It's forecast to rapidly strengthen during the next couple of days. It could become a hurricane by Thursday.
7: He says as of now, landfall is forecast for late Friday or early Saturday, somewhere between eastern Louisiana and the western Florida panhandle.
8: There's a really increasing risk of heavy rainfall, storm surge, high wind impacts along some portion of the northern Gulf Coast.
7: Blake says if you're in the forecast area, now's the time to prepare.
8: Look at your hurricane plan and put whatever you need into action.
7: And he says keep monitoring weather reports. I'm Julie Walker.
5: The Federal Communications Commission is considering a request to loosen rules on political robocalls, including those with AI-generated voices. Yemen's Iran-backed Houthi rebels claim they have attacked military facilities and airports in Saudi Arabia. This is AP News.
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12: High pressure over us means the weather stays nice for the next few days. We do have some tropical moisture that arrives late Saturday, and that will be our next opportunity for rain. It's a sunny day today. High temperatures climb into the middle 70s this afternoon. Clear skies and comfortable tonight. Temperatures fall into the lower 50s. It's sunny and warmer Thursday with high temperatures back in the mid-80s. I'm meteorologist Amy Wilmoth in the NCN Weather Center.
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0: That's George Michael and Aretha Franklin. I knew you were waiting on Life 103.1. I'm Robin O'Brien. That unwanted candle or picture frame may still find a new home this holiday season, with a majority of Americans saying regifting is acceptable. A poll found 61% of U.S. adults considered regifting very or somewhat acceptable, including 22% who said it was very acceptable. The survey also found Americans were slightly more welcoming of secondhand gifts, with 65% calling them acceptable, though cash and gift cards remained far safer bets at 88% and 87% respectively. Player on the way later this hour. Sonny and Cher.
1: 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Coldy Presbyterian Church in West End is hosting their annual Harvest Festival on Saturday, October 17th from 11 to 7. 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
8: We're tracking Isaias and the potential for rain across our area over the weekend. Tropical moisture arrives late Saturday and continues through Sunday. No rain today, though. Plenty of sunshine. High temperatures climb into the middle 70s. Clear skies overnight tonight. Temperatures cool down into the lower 50s. It's a sunny day on Thursday, but it's a warm afternoon with highs in the mid-80s. I'm meteorologist Amy Wilmoth in the NCN Weather Center.
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0: This is Daisy Barber. Every chance I get, I listen to 103.1. Just keeps me going all day long. Timeless
1: 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Dave Hughes, Asheboro, Life 103.1. Keep up the good work, guys. You're on all my radios. I thoroughly enjoy it.

0: There's Paul Simon and Graceland on Life 103.1. Sam Cooke before that, Cupid. 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

There's Ronnie Millsap, and any day now on Life 103.1. Desmond Dekker and the Aces before that, Israelites. On the way, Rita Coolidge.

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6: High pressure over us means the weather stays nice for the next few days. We do have some tropical moisture that arrives late Saturday, and that will be our next opportunity for rain. It's a sunny day today. High temperatures climb into the middle 70s this afternoon. Clear skies and comfortable tonight. Temperatures fall into the lower 50s. It's sunny and warmer Thursday with high temperatures back in the mid-80s. I'm meteorologist Amy Wilmoth in the NCN Weather Center.
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2: I'm Dan Loney with Your Money Now. Wells Fargo is being investigated over efforts to increase homeownership among Black Americans. The report in the Wall Street Journal says that the bank may have violated fair lending laws, according to a letter sent to CEO Charlie Scharf. This continues a focus of the Trump administration around diversity, equity, and inclusion programs, which had been encouraged in prior administrations. Affordability remains top of mind for many Americans. A new SurveyMonkey survey found that one in five Americans who rent or have a mortgage spend at least half of their pre-tax income on housing. The November 3rd midterm election will be held against the backdrop of average 30-year fixed-rate mortgages topping 7.5%. Wall Street stocks continue to be in the red. The Dow Industrial Average is down right around 300 points. The NASDAQ is off around 100. West Texas crude is down 1% at $88 a barrel. And that is Your Money Now.
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0: That's All I Need and Jack Wagner on Life 103.1. I'm Robin O'Brien. Think your dog's pretty smart? Is he this smart or she? A study finds some pooches can learn up to 12 new toy names in 1 week and remember them for at least 2 months, the same rate as a one-year-old child. Researchers spent 2 years searching the world for ultra-intelligent canines. After an extensive global search, they found just 6 with memory recall skills. Border Collies and German Shepherds were among the most intelligent breeds. Some of the dogs could remember up to 100 object names for up to 2 months. That would come in handy if you taught your dog how to fetch a beer. Burton Cummings on the way. Later this hour, Scott McKenzie.
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6: We're tracking Isaias and the potential for rain across our area over the weekend. Tropical moisture arrives late Saturday and continues through Sunday. No rain today, though. Plenty of sunshine. High temperatures climb into the middle 70s. Clear skies overnight tonight. Temperatures cool down into the lower 50s. It's a sunny day on Thursday, but it's a warm afternoon with highs in the mid-80s. I'm meteorologist Amy Wilmoth in the NCN Weather Center.
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1: 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I'm from Bear Creek, North Carolina. I listen to Life 103.1 all the time. It's great.

0: Peabo Bryson and Roberta Flack. Tonight I celebrate my love on Life 103.1. Before that, heard from Richie Valens, La Bamba.
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Just keep it going.

0: There's Stephanie Mills, Never Knew Love Like This Before on Life 103.1. And before that, Bobby Darin, If I Were a Carpenter. I'm Robin O'Brien. That'll wrap it up for me on this Wednesday afternoon. I thank you for taking me along, making me a part of your day today. We appreciate you listening. Stick around for Steve Kelly back in at 3. He has more of your timeless favorites, CCR, standing by. Have a wonderful Wednesday. I'll see you back here tomorrow morning at 10.
1: Good gracious, Lake Westra. 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My name is Blake Hoyas, and I'm 4 years old, and I love my great-granny Blake.
2: My name is Blake Hoyas, and I'm now 20 years old. 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Blake's is located on Highway 211 on the Cander side of the 220 bypass. We're open Monday through Friday, 7 to 7, and on weekends, 7 to 2. 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
3: Goods this summer.
4: We don't need Canada for anything. You know, they do 95% of their business with us. We do very little with them by comparison.
3: The president also says he expects Russia to share more on a possible plague case.
4: They're sharing it a little bit with our people. We expect them to share it a lot with our people. I just met with our people. We have brilliant experts. They know everything about what's going on. And all of that information is going through them.
3: A lab employee in Siberia died amid concerns about pneumonia. The WHO acknowledges that pneumonia is commonplace. Her attorneys say Krista Pike is angry and confused after regaining consciousness almost 6 days after Tennessee's failed attempt to execute her. A judge told the state to preserve evidence related to Pike's case. The Death Penalty Information Center said Pike is the only person to survive after receiving lethal injection drugs during an execution. Her lawyers say Pike's first words after surviving execution were, "Where am I?" The Saudi General Authority for Civil Aviation reports three people have been killed in attacks on two airports in Saudi Arabia. Iran-backed Houthi rebels in Yemen claim responsibility for those attacks. Most Federal Reserve officials expect another interest rate increase will likely be needed this year to combat inflation. That's according to minutes released today from the central bank's most recent meeting. This is AP News.
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9: High pressure over us means the weather stays nice for the next few days. We do have some tropical moisture that arrives late Saturday, and that will be our next opportunity for rain. It's a sunny day today. High temperatures climb into the middle 70s this afternoon. Clear skies and comfortable tonight. Temperatures fall into the lower 50s. It's sunny and warmer Thursday with high temperatures back in the mid 80s. I'm meteorologist Amy Wilmoth in the NCN Weather Center.
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timeless favorites were Life 103.1, You Don't Have to Be a Star. It's Marilyn McCoo and Billy Davis Jr. Steve Kelly with you. Thanks for making us your station today. I've got the What's Trending segment coming up. Herman's Hermits now, Life 103.1.

0: That is Grover Washington Jr. and Bill Withers, just the two of us. It is October 7th and time to see what's trending and buzzing on social media. A lot of talk about this. Krista Pike, the woman in Tennessee that was executed or supposedly executed, survived it and regained consciousness and now is talking. And that is buzzing. Gavin Newsom responding to Donald Trump's remarks about Iran blowing up two cities in California. Tropical Storm Isaias forms in the Gulf. People are watching that and talking about it. And a legendary actress, in fact, an Oscar-winning star, Eva Marie Saint, remember her from On the Waterfront, she passed away at the age of 102. That's what's trending, and you're caught up. Life 103.1.
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6: We're tracking Isaias and the potential for rain across our area over the weekend. Tropical moisture arrives late Saturday and continues through Sunday. No rain today, though. Plenty of sunshine. High temperatures climb into the middle 70s. Clear skies overnight tonight. Temperatures cool down into the lower 50s. It's a sunny day on Thursday, but it's a warm afternoon with highs in the mid-80s. I'm meteorologist Amy Wilmoth in the NCN Weather Center.
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0: 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I live in Cameron, North Carolina, and I like to hear music that I hadn't heard for years and really enjoy.
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0: There's Peebo Bryson and Regina Bell, a whole new world from Life 103.1. You know what this week is? 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
2: 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In warm soils, lime reacts quickly, sometimes in just a few weeks. 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That will tell you if lime is actually needed and how much to apply. Overliming can cause problems too, so it's important to follow these recommendations. Lime can be one of the most cost-effective steps you take to improve soil conditions. 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
2: AP News, I'm Ed Donahue. Republican Michigan Senate candidate Mike Rogers is releasing an ad calling for an end to President Trump's trade war with Canada. At the White House, the president responded.
3: Canada's been very difficult to deal with, and I think we're doing very well with Canada. Canada would like to make a deal, but we're not satisfied with it.
2: The U.S. and Canada have been locked in an escalating trade war since the president imposed

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3: Surviving execution were Where Am I? The Saudi General Authority for Civil Aviation reports three people have been killed in attacks on two airports in Saudi Arabia. Iran-backed Houthi rebels in Yemen claim responsibility for those attacks. Most Federal Reserve officials expect another interest rate increase will likely be needed this year to combat inflation. That's according to minutes released today from the central bank's most recent meeting. This is AP News.
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6: Good evening. Tonight's forecast, clear and cool. Lows dip into the lower 50s overnight. Thursday, sunshine returns with highs climbing into the low to mid 80s. Friday features increasing clouds, leaving us mostly cloudy by the afternoon. Highs are in the upper 70s to lower 80s. Over the weekend, we could see impacts from the remnants of Isaias, especially Sunday. I'm meteorologist Kat Campbell in the NCN Weather Center.
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timeless favorites are here. Life 103.1, Danny's Song. That's Loggins of Messina. Steve Kelly will open up our history books and see what's happened on this day. Coming up, first, it's Elvis. Life 103.1.

That is Brian Adams, Rod Stewart, and Sting together. It's All for Love on Life 103.1. Love to be with you this afternoon, Steve Kelly. It is October 7th. Let's open our history books and see what has happened on this day in years gone by, and begin today in 1968. The Motion Picture Association of America adopted their film rating system, ranging from G to X. Again, 1968. 1982, Andrew Lloyd Webber's Cats opened up on Broadway. Walter Payton, known as Sweetness, he ran for 154 yards in a game, breaking Jim Brown's rushing record. Now, that was back in 1984. Palestinian gunmen hijacked the Italian cruise ship Achille Lauro with 400 people on board. 69-year-old American passenger Leon Klinghoffer was killed. They threw him overboard while he was sitting in his wheelchair. Such a terrible event back in 1985. And Lynette Woodard became the first girl to play with the Harlem Globetrotters in 1985. Ted Danson married Mary Steenburgen this day in 1995. Happy 31st anniversary to Mr. and Mrs. Danson. Arnold Schwarzenegger was elected governor of California this day in 2003. And we've got more timeless favorites ahead. Life 103.

0: 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Who knew ice-cold drinks could be so fire? Try them all, only at McDonald's.
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9: Good evening. Tonight's forecast, clear, crisp, and cool with lows dipping into the lower 50s. Thursday, sunshine returns. It's a beautiful but warmer day. Highs reach the low to mid 80s by the afternoon. Friday, mostly cloudy skies fill in with highs in the upper 70s to lower 80s. We'll be cloudy Saturday with rain chances returning by Sunday. I'm meteorologist Kat Campbell in the NCN Weather Center.
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I just love it. My name's Angie Forge from Bass. 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

0: That is Toto this afternoon here at Life 103.1 WLHC. Steve Kelly with a look at our community calendar for you. The Montgomery County NC Beekeepers Association offering a bee mentee program. 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
2: I'm Dan Loney with Your Money Now. Wall Street pulled back from yesterday's record closes on the NASDAQ and S&P 500. The Dow Industrial Average was off 341 points, ending the day at 51,180. NASDAQ lost 61 points. The S&P 500 fell 17. Google has been ordered to halt work on a pair of data centers in Finland, and this just 1 month after committing to spend $15 billion in AI infrastructure in the country. Apparently, environmental impact assessments were not completed. Google must halt work no later than October 23rd. Disney announced that its streaming platform, Disney Plus, will be carrying the Super Bowl at the end of the NFL season. The game is already set to be broadcast on both ESPN and ABC, but this now gives Disney another platform to show the game on, as well as have advertisers show commercials on. Disney said that the Disney Plus platform will also be showing two Monday Night Football games later this season. And that is Your Money Now.
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0: Johnny Mathis and Denise Williams, a number one for them, Too Much, Too Little, Too Late, from Life 103.1. 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
2: 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Reading for pleasure, on the other hand, promotes fewer mental health problems and better quality of sleep.
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10: Good evening. Tonight's forecast, clear and cool. Lows dip into the lower 50s overnight. Thursday, sunshine returns with highs climbing into the low to mid 80s. Friday features increasing clouds, leaving us mostly cloudy by the afternoon. Highs are in the upper 70s to lower 80s. Over the weekend, we could see impacts from the remnants of Isaias, especially Sunday. I'm meteorologist Kat Campbell in the NCN Weather Center.
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2: NCN News, I'm Melissa Vale. Israeli President Isaac Herzog speaking in Rhyme, Israel on the anniversary of the October 7th, 2023 attack, saying the road to peace must include disarming Hamas and Iranian proxies.
3: We're a nation like all nations. We have the inherent right to defend ourselves and fight terror. But we yearn for peace, and we want our neighbors to live in peace as well. And there is a pathway to that by implementing Security Council resolution, which calls for the disarming of Hamas. This should be the international goal, as well as combating the empire of evil from Tehran.
2: Krista Pike is angry and confused after surviving an attempt to execute her in Tennessee. One of Pike's attorneys, Randy Spivey, said Wednesday that she was aware of what happened. Executioners tried twice to administer lethal doses of pentobarbital to Pike on September 30th. By a nearly unanimous vote, the state house voted to suspend the state's 41 cents per gallon gas tax until the end of November. During House debate, Republican Senator Brendan Jones said transportation funding will not lose money from the tax break. It will come from reserves.
4: We planned ahead when the times were good so that when families needed help, North Carolina would be in a position to provide it. This bill also makes sure that today's temporary relief does not artificially change the calculation of next year's motor fuel tax rate.
2: 14 years after UNC student Faith Hedgepeth was found murdered in her apartment in Chapel Hill, and 5 years after he was charged with the crime, Miguel Saguero Olivares is on trial. The first witness to take the stand was Alexis Evans, Faith Hedgepeth's niece. She testified that the last time she saw Faith was on Sunday, September 2nd. The prosecution has now called Karina Rosario, Faith's roommate, to the witness stand as a key witness in the trial.

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There's Nilsson Without You from Life 103.1. Steve Kelly with you on this Wednesday afternoon. Here's Glenn Campbell, Life 103.1.

0: There's Genesis In Too Deep on Life 103.1. Steve Kelly this afternoon, like to bring you good news here. We need more of that in our world. And talk about In Too Deep. This certainly was that situation. A horse named Mac was rescued. Mac got stuck in deep mud in Deerfield, New Hampshire. But fortunately, a group of mountain bikers were passing by. They jumped in to help him, keeping his head above the mud. And then a few fire departments and animal groups came along and helped with the rescue. After several hours of work, they got Mac out of the mud and got him to safety out of the woods. Whew, very scary. And how about this? The two oldest men in the world just celebrated birthdays on the same day. João Neto of Brazil turned 114, and Australia's Ken Weeks turned 113. They posed for a picture with birthday cards honoring each other on their big day. Wow. So there you go. A couple of positive good news stories this afternoon. 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
6: Good evening. Tonight's forecast, clear and cool. Lows dip into the lower 50s overnight. Thursday, sunshine returns with highs climbing into the low to mid 80s. Friday features increasing clouds, leaving us mostly cloudy by the afternoon. Highs are in the upper 70s to lower 80s. Over the weekend, we could see impacts from the remnants of Isaias, especially Sunday. I'm meteorologist Kat Campbell in the NCN Weather Center.
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3: The United States rallies on Sunday for the President's Cup victory, 17-13 over the international squad. It's the 11th consecutive President's Cup victory for the United States. They were down 10.5 to 7.5 heading into the Sunday singles. The United States dominated at Medina Country Club, 9.5 to 2.5 to win the President's Cup yet again. 14-1-1 all-time now for the U.S. in the President's Cup. Yuna Nishimura wins the Walmart Northwest Arkansas Championship at Pinnacle Country Club for her first ever LPGA Tour win.
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Hi, I'm Jerry Tindall, Broadway, North Carolina. In my opinion, there's only one station on the radio. That's 103.1. 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

0: It's Melissa Manchester on Life 103.1. Steve Kelly, I'm going to get out of here and make way for Angie Michaels. She's next at the top of the hour. I will see you back in the morning at 7, Life 103.1.
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2: 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Agricultural lime raises soil pH, making nutrients more available and improving overall soil health. One key point is that lime does not work instantly. The chemical reactions that neutralize soil acidity are influenced by temperature. In warm soils, lime reacts quickly, sometimes in just a few weeks. In cooler soils, the reactions slow down and full benefits may not be seen until spring. This is why applying lime in the fall or winter is often recommended. Even though the reaction is slow at first, winter rain and freeze-thaw cycles help break down the lime particles. By the time the soil warms in the spring, the lime is already in place and ready to react faster. If you're considering planting, start with a soil test. That will tell you if lime is actually needed and how much to apply. Overliming can cause problems too, so it's important to follow these recommendations. Lime can be one of the most cost-effective steps you take to improve soil conditions. For more information, contact your local Cooperative Extension office.
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8: Good evening. Tonight's forecast, clear, crisp, and cool with lows dipping into the lower 50s. Thursday, sunshine returns. It's a beautiful but warmer day. Highs reach the low to mid 80s by the afternoon. Friday, mostly cloudy skies fill in with highs in the upper 70s to lower 80s. Will be cloudy Saturday with rain chances returning by Sunday. I'm meteorologist Kat Campbell in the NCN Weather Center.
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2: AP News, I'm Ben Thomas. In Tennessee, Krista Pike's now awake and asking questions after last week's failed execution. Lisa Dwyer has the latest.
3: Pike, who regained consciousness almost 6 days after Tennessee's failed attempt to execute her, is aware of what happened. Pike's attorney, Randy Spivey.
4: Our understanding was the first thing she said was, "Where am I and who are you?"
3: And
4: I think she is angry and confused about everything right now.
3: Spivey says that Pike is a survivor.
4: Krista has endured child sexual abuse, physical abuse, rapes, and more than 20 years of solitary confinement. And then September 30th happens. We have to ask how much suffering is enough.
3: The judge overseeing the case has ordered that all

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7: Good evening. Tonight's forecast, clear and cool. Lows dip into the lower 50s overnight. Thursday, sunshine returns with highs climbing into the low to mid 80s. Friday features increasing clouds, leaving us mostly cloudy by the afternoon. Highs are in the upper 70s to lower 80s. Over the weekend, we could see impacts from the remnants of Isaias, especially Sunday. I'm meteorologist Kat Campbell in the NCN Weather Center.
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6: Good evening. Tonight's forecast, clear, crisp, and cool with lows dipping into the lower 50s. Thursday, sunshine returns. It's a beautiful but warmer day. Highs reach the low to mid 80s by the afternoon. Friday, mostly cloudy skies fill in with highs in the upper 70s to lower 80s. We'll be cloudy Saturday with rain chances returning by Sunday. I'm meteorologist Kat Campbell in the NCN Weather Center.
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It's a good feeling to know that Richard Marks is always right here waiting for you on Life 103.1. And me too, Angie Michaels. Glad to be keeping you company and getting over the hump as we are enjoying the fall season and you are looking into finding something fun and thrilling to do throughout the month of October. Won't be long before the state fair is in the works. The countdown is on for that. And in the meantime, you can go to our website, life1031.com, to take a sneak peek at our community calendar. Look forward to enjoying a family-friendly event while we move on to Peter, Paul, and Mary. You can get more details about that. And while you're listening to Puff the Magic Dragon.

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0: We're always embracing the rhythm of the night with more songs that are timeless from DeBarge and the Fab Four. And a member of that band is wrapping up his tour with his all-star band tonight in Albany, New York. And that would, of course, be Ringo Starr. Maybe he'll join us a little bit later in a solo fashion. Till then, you can try to have some fun with some laughter in the rain. And Neil Sedaka is going to make that possible. And we'll also explore the color of love tonight with Billy Ocean.
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2: NCN News, I'm Melissa Bale. Speaking in Athens, Greece, U.S. Secretary of State Marco Rubio calls for a restoration of democratic values.
3: We find ourselves at a crossroads because the next decade and the decisions we make will write the story of the next century. The course we take will determine whether the West maintains its place at the head of the world or resigns itself to a future of atrophy and servitude and decline. We will either choose to act now or lose the choice to act at all.
2: Tropical storm Isaias has formed off of eastern Mexico. Forecasters say it's expected to strengthen into the first hurricane of the Atlantic season before hitting the U.S. Gulf Coast later in the week. The storm is on track to tie or break a 121-year-old record as the latest first Atlantic hurricane of the season. State lawmakers met in Raleigh today to discuss relief at the gas pump. Legislators took a vote on whether to suspend the state's gas tax, which is 41 cents per gallon. At a press conference, Senate Minority Leader Sidney Batch said,
4: "At no point during the terrifying and chaotic days of the COVID-19 pandemic did this body see an emergency that warranted a special session. Not once in the days following Hurricane Helene did we convene a special session. But today, here we are."
2: The House and Senate passed the measure, and it is now on its way to Governor Josh Stein's desk. Sanford police are investigating after a man's body was discovered in a wooded area behind a local store on Tuesday morning. According to the Sanford Police Department, officers responded yesterday to the woods located behind Walmart at 3310.

Today's been the day to teach your children to walk to school. I'm sure a lot of them were dragging their feet, but eventually they got to do some reading, writing, and arithmetic. And you are just going to enjoy your evening with more songs that are timeless on Life 103.1 as we move on to Marvin Gaye.

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1: 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Sacred Heart Catholic Church in Pinehurst is hosting a White Elephant Tag Sale Thursday, Friday, and Saturday, October 15th through the 17th. 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

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Neon signs are flashing, taxi cabs and buses passing through the night. A distant moaning of a train seems to play a sad refrain to the night.

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So I take my guitar to pass some time. Late at night, it's hard to rest.

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Kinda lonely that, and it's raining all over the world. Oh, have you ever been lonely, people, and you feel that it was raining all over?

My name is Rich McElroy. I'm from Siler City. My daughter came down with her husband. They loved 103.1. They took the app and brought it up to Jersey with them. He works on the road crew, and the whole crew listens to 103.1.

0: Tonight's not only a great night to listen to more of the music you'll always remember, but to take advantage of some Amazon Prime Day deals that are going to end by the stroke of midnight. Do you want to be a member of the 1% or 2% club that has taken care of all of their holiday shopping in October? Hey, prime time to do that, thanks to Amazon. And then you can spend the rest of the year wrapping up some prezzies. Yeah, consider making that happen while you're hearing from Herman's Hermits on Life 103.1. And also looking forward to having some special moments with Keith Carradine.
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0: Eventually, it could be you that is able to get tickets for upcoming events happening in and around our own backyard. Thanks to the Life 103.1 ticket window, it can pop up any time of the day or night. And when it does, you just got to be on the ready to give us a call and claim those tickets. Hey, maybe that will happen after you hear from Kansas. They're right around the corner. And you can also count on hearing from Chairman of the Board with I'd Rather Be in Carolina, listening to more songs that are timeless.
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2: AP News, Something Thomas. In Tennessee, after executioners last week twice tried to administer lethal doses of pentobarbital, Krista Pike is now awake.
3: I think she is angry and confused about everything right now.
2: Attorney Randy Spivey.
3: On Monday night, it was our understanding that Krista was brain dead and that life support would be removed the next day. But on Tuesday, to the shock of everyone, including me, including her team, and including the medical team, Krista woke up and began talking.
2: A judge has ordered the state to preserve anything that was in the execution chamber and all communications records. Pike's lawyers are asking the governor to commute her sentence. The FBI says it thwarted an attack on the Mall of America by a teenager after agents supplied him with an assault rifle. Ed Donahue has details.
4: The complaint charges Sheikh Doon Abdul Ahi Mohammed with buying an assault rifle and 200 rounds of ammunition to commit a federal crime of terrorism.
5: 100% committed. Lee uttered when he described his planned jihad journey.
4: The FBI's Christopher Dotson says the 18-year-old, born in America but of Somali descent, had been on the FBI's radar for almost 2 years and was trading messages with a confidential informant.
5: Mohammed repeatedly expressed support of foreign terrorist organizations. And because he felt like he could not travel abroad to fight for these organizations, he instead expressed his intent to commit a terrorist-inspired attack here.
4: Tens of thousands of people of Somali descent live in Minnesota. I'm Ed Donahue.
2: Another demonstration at Cornell today to protest sexual violence and how the university has handled complaints. The latest to sit in at a dining hall. And the Democratic National Committee sued the Trump administration over recent TV ads promoting the president, claiming they're government-sponsored propaganda. The ads have cost taxpayers at least $12 million. This is AP News.
6: I'm still going for it, even with higher stroke risk from atrial fibrillation and irregular heartbeat not caused by a heart
7: valve. College. They dream of a brighter future with enough nutritious food to eat, a chance to learn and grow. To get an education, escape poverty, and do incredible things. Today, thanks to Children International and friends like you, such dreams are coming true. Together, we give children a chance to set their sights high and succeed in school and in life by ensuring that they have access to healthcare, education, life skills, and so much more so they can grow, thrive, and believe in themselves. Learn more about Children International and join us in our life-changing work at children.org today. Together, we can help end poverty.